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0: that you're gonna get arrested the way those pants fit around your thighs? 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
1: Oh. 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
1: And yes, we do have weather, you'll be pleased to know. It's going to be remain partly cloudy for the rest of the day, apparently, and it may have reached 20 degrees where you are. Certainly didn't reach it where I am. So 20 degrees today. Tomorrow, Thursday, partly cloudy and 23. Friday, showers and 22. And it's supposed to be sunny. Sunny on Saturday and 21 degrees. Sunday, more showers. Monday, more showers. Tuesday, more showers. Keep the brolly. Keep the brolly with you, I think, is the way to go. Greetings and good afternoon. Sharon Thompson with you this afternoon. I'll be here till 7.
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at 5 minutes past three here on Northside Radio. The late, the lamented Rene Geyer and Thieves in the Temple. And I think that's one of my, that version is better than the original, but that's just me. Just me. Now, like I said, I'll be here till seven. I hope you can stay with me. It's not going to be, if you remember me, my dear listener, it's not going to be Thompson's Corner, but it's going to be a splash of Thompson's Corner every now and then. I've widened it out in the next 4 hours, so I hope the music will entertain and sometimes inform you. I've had a couple of listeners this afternoon who have been commenting on the new playlist that we've had. My goodness, it's terrific to receive these calls. Please do call us if you're enjoying what we're doing here just at the moment.

I wish I had more Catherine Russell in my collection. I've only got one, but I keep looking. I keep looking inside this heart of mine from her there. And before that, John Cleary, without the Monster Gentleman, and So Damn Good. And it's so damn good, my dear listener, to hear from you.

So am I. I'm all about the bass. 21 minutes past three. That's Postmodern Jukebox. They were here just recently. They've been out to Australia several times now, and they always bring, well, they bring a mixed lineup. I think they've got even three or four combinations of Postmodern Jukebox travelling around the world, but they are all fine musicians. The last time I saw them was down at Anita's at Thirroul, and they had a couple of tap dances during the show as well. Really good. And if you've ever been to Anita's, you know how wonderful that theatre is for live music. Before that, we heard from Bruce Brown, who, if I'm correct, and I hope I am, sometimes I am, that's Bruce Brown, who is still living in New Zealand. He was, I think he's sort of doing similar things to the Conservatorium of Music here in jazz studies in Wellington, I think, in New Zealand. Bruce Brown. And it was called We Click. I hope you're clicking, or at least getting on, wherever you are, doing whatever you're doing. Sharon Thompson sitting in here till 7. I'm going to be doing Merrin's program from 4. But I'm just realising that I'm going to have to go and steal some CDs from out in the green room and augment the music. But so far, so good.

That's a mob by the name of the Frank Pop Ensemble. I don't know much about them either. Just Say Goodbye, of course, was the track. Before that, we heard from Defaz, who've been around forever, and the track was called My Society. My Society, my goodness, I tell you what. Oh, that's the other thing I was meant to tell you too. There's no news. There's definitely going to be no news while I'm on air. And as far as I'm concerned, no news is good news.

That's the group Incognito. Who you might hear again. And Pieces of Dreams. Now, I just want to tell you what's happening out on the roads. Well, there's a lot of things that are happening on the roads, of course, but up here on the live traffic screen at Moorebank, the M5 motorway approaching Moorebank Avenue exit. There's been a coming together of two cars there. The site has been cleared, but of course there's still very heavy traffic conditions eastbound. So be aware if you're coming into the city, Moorebank, M5 motorway approaching Moorebank Avenue exit. Two cars have had a coming together. The site has been cleared, but heavy traffic conditions. On the M4 motorway, there's a breakdown of a car too, just past the M7. One of three eastbound lanes are closed. That's about it, I'm pleased to tell you.

Yes, well, the very distinctive voice of David Bowie and Golden Years. Before that, also another distinctive voice, Grace Jones and Private Life. Then we heard from a mob called Skip Town and the Greyhounds, and just a little bit, and a group called Bonafide after that, and the track was called Bromo Tower. And we're going to hear some more from Bonafide later on in the program, because I'm having to pad out. I don't think I brought enough music in. I brought 53 CDs in with me, and it's not going to be enough for the 4 hours. Fortunately, I know where some hides. However, thank you for the phone calls. I've been missing a few too. Really, it's such a great pleasure to be here behind the microphone when I can come over and do this and fill in for people. After four, I'll be officially filling in for Merin Regan in the spotlight. I'm reliably informed Merin will be back soonish. She's been enjoying herself overseas a lot. And I'm just looking up to the traffic, the live traffic screen, and there's nothing there. Amazing. Okay, let's get on with it.

I shouldn't have to tell you who that is, a very distinctive voice of Marcia Hines from her Tapestry album, where she did all the songs of Carole King and does them really well, in my humble opinion. Before that, we heard from Mental as Anything and Live It Up and the Brand New Heavies before that again. And sometimes I'll play another Brand New Heavies before I go. It's, what have we got, 3 minutes past 4 o'clock here at Northside Radio. Greetings, good afternoon, Sharon Thompson with you till seven this evening. I'll be here for Merrin Regan in the spotlight. Hopefully Merrin will be back very soon to keep you informed about all the goings on around city, you know, plays, films, gigs, whatever. Merrin's very good at this, and she will have all her live interviews as well. But not today. Today it's just music with me. Now, let me look at the screen for the weather. Yes, we do have weather. I've always found at this time of the day, the most reliable indicator of the weather is to stick your head out the window, but the Bureau tells us it's going to be partly cloudy. Tomorrow, though, also cloudy. Minimum of 11 and a maximum of 23. Friday showers, 13 to 22. Saturday, incredibly, it will be sunny, forecast anyway. Minimum of 12, maximum of 21. Sunday, possible showers. Monday, possible showers. Tuesday, possible showers. So don't put that brolly away just yet. This is James Hunter.

0: 16 and a half minutes past four here on Northside Radio and several other places as well, I imagine. And that was the group Foreplay and Sting's Field of Gold. And I partnered that fairly subtly with Joe Laurie, who used to be a, and perhaps still is from time to time, a backup singer for Sting. Travelled all over the world with him and his shows. And that's from her CD, the track called I Said No, which I absolutely love. And James Hunter, and People Gonna Talk, and there's a lot of us in this radio station that like James Hunter. And Graham and I were just speaking about we wish that he would make a tour out here, but apparently he spends a lot of time in America at least, and of course in England as well. We wish he would come out, and I'd certainly go and see him. Now, what do we need to do? I think we need to do this.
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0: And, amazingly, there's only one thing that's up on the live traffic site at the moment, and that's at Casula. There's a lot of things happening out on the M5. Just past the Currajong Road. Now, so Casula, the M5 motorway, just past Currajong Road. The site has been cleared of the crash, but still heavy traffic conditions eastbound, apparently. So that must be causing a bit of chaos out there. But that's all that's on the site at the moment. If you know of anything else, let me know, please. 94196969. And if I can be coherent, I will mention it on the wireless. Sharon Thompson for Merin Regan this afternoon. I'll be here till 7, presenting not Merin's program, but a mishmash of music that I hope at least some of which you will enjoy. I'm hoping, too, that you'll be hearing something that you've never heard before. This is not it, perhaps. You'll definitely know this song by Jamiroquai, but not necessarily by this singer.

0: 28 minutes past four. Didn't that man have the most wonderful voice? That's Lou Rawls. And Room with a View. He died age 72. I can't remember the year now, but he died of complications from lung and brain cancer. But he had the most magnificent voice. Over the years, I think, in my estimation anyway, he recorded some fairly ordinary albums. But every now and again, he'd bring out a zinger. And I wish there was more music that Lou recorded, mainly in the blues vein, I guess, jazz vein. However, Lou Rawls and Room with a View. Before that, the Melbourne singer Emma Sydney. Melbourne singer Emma Sydney. And, of course, Jimmy Require's Corner of the Earth. Again, one of those versions I think that is almost better than the original. Again, only in my opinion. Only in my opinion. Now, I was going to...
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0: There's only one thing that's on the live traffic site at the moment, and that's at North Epping, the M2 motorway near Somerset Street. Another crash there. Two or three eastbound lanes are closed, lane two mainly, so be careful. North Epping, M2 motorway near Somerset Street. There is a crash there affecting eastbound lanes. It's exactly 4:30. Terrific.

That's Danielle D'Andrea, as she is known in America and on world tours, but she's known here as Danielle Gahar. And she'll be back. She'll be back. She's going to be doing, or at least she and a lot of other people, are going to be doing that tribute concert to for John Farnham. It's been advertised a lot lately, so she and many others that have toured with John are going to come back and do a... I don't know whether it's going to be a tour or not, or whether it's just a couple of shows in various places. However, keep an eye out for it. Anyway, she'll be coming back for that. That's off her CD, little EP actually, called The Call, and it's one she put together with the songwriter-producer Larry Goldings. 25 minutes to 5 here on Northside Radio. I'm a great fan of Danielle. She comes back and she often goes out to the Starfish Club out at Clovelly and or Church Street Studios. You can find her there from time to time. And bugger damn blast, I missed Adrian Cunningham when he was there at the Church Studios last Friday. When these gigs come up, it's amazing. I'm sure this happens to you too, but there's a gig that you want to go and see and then, of course, something else has been taking precedence and you can't get there. Ah, yes, the problems of all of us when we need to get to various things. Again, this is very familiar to you. This is Earl Clue.

0: maybe I could buy you a drink.
1: Certainly. Wait a minute. Sam, let me get his attention. Sam, over here, would you...
0: Sam, yeah.
2: Yeah,
1: bring
2: Sam.
1: Bring me some champagne.
2: Bring it over here. Bring it over here. Earl Clue. And I heard it through the grapevine. I think I've got programmed another version of that somewhere. And if I haven't, I might try and find it. It's a great track. I mean, it was a great track from Creedence, but so many other people have done great versions as well. Now, we're going to go, speaking of versions, we're going to go a little bit country now. As I mentioned to Jerry before, the music is a bit all over the shop this afternoon. Yes, there's some fairly big pieces of Thompson's Corner in there, but I've mentioned to my listener many, many years ago that I'm a great fan of country music. Not all of it, like I'm not a fan of all jazz music either, I hasten to add. However, I do like country music. This is a lady called Gretchen Peters.

Now, who wouldn't love that? Were you boot scooting, tipping your hat? Gretchen Peters. And she was singing a song there, she wrote, because she did a tour of England and, yeah, loved all the stuff that was happening in England quite a while ago now. So now we're going to hear from Mark Conn. And he had a bit of a thing a while ago. Anyway, Mark Conn, 29 Ways, this is called.

0: Mark Conn, C-O-H-N, Conn, I think that's the way you pronounce it, and 29 Ways. Now, I had to cut my listener off on the phone. Apologies, Sophie, but she was asking, you know, what the songs were that I have been playing. Now, if you go to our website, which is the W's northsideradio.com.au, and you open up the front page opens up there, and along the bottom there's a little ribbon that says Northside Radio, and it tells you the name of the program, In the Spotlight with Meryn Regan, although today Sharon Thompson, and then it will tell you the song, current song, 29 Ways, Mark Conn. So that's how you find out the name of the song. So you can always do that. And of course, these programs, I don't know whether this is happening at the moment because we've got a few technical problems here, but there's a listen again feature too on the website that if you missed the whole program, you can listen to your favourite ones again. People are listening to the music, I'm pleased to say, and I've had quite a few calls this afternoon of people saying that they are enjoying the new mix of music. So I hope I haven't put too many people off.
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0: Three nice big Burma tracks there. That's Dan Hicks and his Hot Licks and My Cello. Before that, the Mighty Mighty Bosstones and Royal Oil, and we started out that trio with Big Bad Voodoo Daddy. And Let It Roll Again, Let It Roll Again, a minute and a half after five here on Northside Radio. Sharon Thompson sitting in for Merrin Regan in the spotlight this afternoon.
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0: And I guess the weather you're interested or most interested in is what's happening tomorrow. Tomorrow, partly cloudy, between 11 to 23 degrees. Friday, showers, 13 to 22. Saturday, sunny. Hooray! 12 to 21. Sunday, a possible shower on 12 to 20. And for the new week, Monday, 24 August, partly cloudy, maximum 24. Tuesday, showers and 23 degrees. That's the weather here on Northside Radio. Greetings, good afternoon, and welcome to the second hour of In the Spotlight. But I've been here since three, so I've been here for 2 hours, bringing you a pretty broad mix of music, I would think, and that will continue through till seven. Merrin hopefully will be back next week, although I'm not sure. She is having such a good time on holidays and traipsing around the world and seeing wonderful things. Probably if I were her, I'd stay away too. Ah dear, that's not going to do that. Well, let's try this one. That's not going to do it either. Oh goody. Just a moment, please. Hold, please. Now, let's see if it does it this time. Waiting. Here we go. Let's try this one then. No. This is live radio, when things won't work for you when they're supposed to. Never mind. Let's try this one then.
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That's a group called the Soul Predators, and why I mention them and why I'm playing them, because in that ensemble was Nick Jeffries, and Nick had a program here many, many years ago. He used to come and present a program during a weekday, but now he is ensconced in Adelaide and he has his own music academy over there. Lucky man, I love Adelaide. The Soul Predators, and they were, she says, trying to read this incredibly small print. Matt Bell, Dave Bell, Lachlan Hamilton, Nick Jeffries, as the aforementioned, Patrick Muldrew, Jim Pennings, Nathan Glidden, and Matt Grubner. All very sounding really good there. The track was called Rescue Me. Soul Predators. That was the one that I was meant to play right at the beginning of the program at 3 o'clock, and I couldn't find it. It was in those one of the little cardboard sleeves, and the CD had slipped out of it, annoyingly. No matter, no matter. Now, so let's see if I can get this one right, because the particular CD that I wanted to play was the Nissan Cedrics, and I tried it in the bottom CD player and it wouldn't. So I'll try it in the top CD player later, but let's get this one done first, I think.

It's done it again. It just will not play. I had this wonderful little programming thing sorted out. I was going to play the Nissan Cedrics. Then I was going to play, as she reaches for the CD and gets it, Darren Percival. And then Danielle Gahar again. Well, that track you heard was from Danielle Gahar. So now as I'm just putting this in, track one. Hopefully. I'm sorry, just be patient with me here, folks. The CD players get a little temperamental. I think they must get hot from time to time, which is never good. Yay!

At 18 minutes past five, that's Darren Percival. And are you ready for love? Now, again, see, this is how you can trip yourself up. I had this lovely little programming thing done and the equipment wasn't going to play with me, or play fair anyway. So it's gone. My nice little moment of linking three tracks together has gone. Never mind. Now, did you get out and see Jeff Goldblum when he was out here recently? Jeff Goldblum and his Mildred Snitzer Orchestra. Is there a Mildred Snitzer, I wonder? I didn't get to see him, but many people did, and they said he was fabulous.

Jeff Goldblum and the Mildred Snitzer Orchestra, and let's face the music and dance. Now, the next, we heard a bit of saxophone in that track. So the next three tracks are saxophone players. Jeff Gaith from Hawaii, our own Adrian Cunningham, and also our own Blaine Whittaker. Now, Adrian Cunningham spends most of his life in America these days, and or Spain. Blaine Whittaker, I think, is over in either Hong Kong or Singapore. I can't remember where. Somewhere over there. So at least two of them, of our wonderful saxophone players, live elsewhere these days. However, this first one, this is Jeff.

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1: And there's a bit happening out on the roads. At Roseville, the Pacific Highway at Clanville Road, there's been a crash there involving two cars. Southbound traffic is affected there. At Schofields Road at Railway Terrace, a van has broken down and one of three westbound lanes is closed. At Pyrmont, the Western Distributor approaching Anzac Bridge, a car has broken down there. One of four westbound lanes is closed. That's lane one, apparently. And Lane Cove West, Centennial Avenue near Fig Tree Street, another crash involving two cars. One of two eastbound lanes is closed, lane one, and at Dural. New Line Road approaching Jenner Road, there's a crash involving three cars there, and one of two southbound lanes is closed there, lane one. That's all, and enough to be going on with, I think, on the roads. Let's get back, shall we, to the saxophone players.

That's Adrian Cunningham, or as he is known on that particular CD, Professor Cunningham and His Old School and Bourbon Street Parade. That was Adrian. This is Blaine Whittaker.

And that's Blaine Whittaker with Mr. Miller's Soul Leo at 20 minutes to 6 o'clock here on Northside Radio. Now, I'm going to play you three tracks from Melinda Schneider. Now, Melinda's about town recently. This is not necessarily Sydney, although I know she's doing a show here. She's doing a Barbara Streisand show. But she did a few shows all around the country, all over the place, doing Doris Day. So I'm going to play two tracks from her Doris Day CDs that she put out, and then one from Doris herself.

Melinda Schneider from her Melinda Does Doris CD. And of course, that's Everybody Loves a Lover. Now, she also put one out called Melinda Does Doris Again, the Movie Songs.

0: She's wonderful, Melinda Schneider, from her Doris Day songs, from Doris Day movies. And after this, I'll come back and play Doris.
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0: Melinda Schneider too, just by the way, first came to our attention as a country music singer, but like lots of country music singers, they can lend their voice to almost any style of song. So many of them have crossed over, so to speak, or done music with other people. Melinda Schneider is a perfect example of that. However, this is the lady herself. This is Doris Day, who was known as the triple threat. She could sing, she could act, she could dance.

0: Perhaps, perhaps, perhaps, perhaps, perhaps, perhaps, perhaps, perhaps.
1: Ah, lovely. Doris Day. Perhaps, perhaps, perhaps, and if you could have headphones on when you're listening to those tunes, the singers of way back then, no auto-tuning then, and the production on some of those records as they were then, CDs as they are now, just fabulous, just fabulous.
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1: Well, there's only one thing at least, on our screen at the moment, Roseville, the Pacific Highway at Clanville Road. That crash there, southbound traffic is affected, but that's all that's on the screen at the moment, which is very good indeed. So from Doris Day to Frank Bennett, who is an Australian, also known as Dave Ray, and he is also a saxophonist.

0: That's the Canadian Holly Cole and Make It Go Away, or Make It Better. 2 minutes past six here on Northside Radio. Before that, Georgie Fame, and You Came a Long Way from St. Louis. And before that, the Australian saxophonist singer, he was a very, very good singer too, Frank Bennett, and his instrumental take on Katie Lang's Constant Craving.
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0: And for tomorrow, which is probably what you're more interested in at this stage, it will be partly cloudy, 11 to 23. Friday, showers and 13 to 22. It'll be sunny on Saturday, says the Bureau. 12 to 21 and more showers on Sunday, Monday and Tuesday. So don't put the brolly away yet. Just keep it around, keep it handy. Doesn't mean to say it's going to rain or have showers where you are, but they are predicted. So that's the thing. That's the thing. Sharon Thompson for the last hour of In the Spotlight here this afternoon for Merrin. I hope she'll be back soon and playing her good music and all her interviews from all the creative types around this city. You recall I mentioned that Melinda Schneider was initially a country singer. Well, does it matter? Does it matter that they have to be categorised into that they sing? People sing. That's really good. And so is this lady. She's categorised as a country singer too. She's done a lot of gigs around town in various ensembles with the Spin Drifters mainly, but she's teamed up with Josh Cunningham as a duo, she and Josh Cunningham these days. Her name's Felicity Urquhart.

0: That's Mary Coughlan. Have you seen her when she's come out? She's a wonderful performer. Had a pretty interesting and sometimes difficult life. That's from her CD called Hearts, and that's the title track. Luca Bloom before that, and Make You Feel My Love, which is the Bob Dylan song. And, of course, that started out with Felicity. And the track was called Planet of Love. It's 13 and a half minutes past six here on Northside Radio. Sharon Thompson for Merin Regan in the spotlight this evening. I'll be here till seven. Merin will be back shortly, hopefully.
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0: Oh, if your foot wasn't tapping during that song, I don't think you need to check your pulse. I don't know whether you're alive or not. Rhiannon Giddens and Up Above My Head, the Sister Rosetta Tharp song. Before that, Eric Bibb and If Our Hearts Ain't In It. Yeah, we're in a bit of trouble if our hearts ain't in it. Anything that our hearts ain't in. Now, we better have a look at the
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0: Traffic at Zetland, the Eastern Distributor exit ramp to South Dowling Street. The cars have had a coming together there. One or two northbound lanes closed. At Tellawong, Schofields Road at Schofields Farm Road. Another crash there. One of two westbound lanes is closed. And at Roseville, the Pacific Highway at Clanville Road, this is still there apparently, there's a car crash there. Southbound traffic is affected. That's all that's on the live traffic site at the moment, which is good, which is good. Two of my favourite guitarists.

0: kind of country.
1: Oh, it's a little bit old. That hurts. But your money for nothing, mm-hmm. and your chicks for free.
0: Well, them groupie girls ain't what they're cracked up to be. Not all of them, anyway.

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0: Well, I'd really like to find out for myself, don't you know, 'cause, like I said, I've had a sheltered life down here on Music Row.
1: Well, maybe so.
0: Well, what do you think, Mark?
1: I don't know.

Aren't they a pair? Chet Atkins, Mark Knopfler. And there'll be some changes made. Makes me smile every time I hear it. Every time I hear it. And it's almost exactly 6:30 here on the Spotlight. Sharon Thompson for Meryn Regan this evening. I'll be here till 7 and then there'll be some more good music coming your way. Listen to the lyrics if you can.

0: That's the Canadian songbird, Anne Murray, who must be in her 80s now, and Lonesome Me. Before that, Bruce Springsteen, Hello Sunshine, and then before Bruce, we had Beth Nielsen Chapman and Who We Are.
1: Enjoy the finer things in life? So do we. Experience extraordinary living at The Bay Tree with a limited selection of beautifully designed two- and three-bedroom residences now available. Set in the heart of the Lower North Shore, just moments from cafes, restaurants and everyday essentials, life here is both connected and effortless. 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

Another one of those women who don't get played often enough on radio or anywhere else for that matter, I think. Mary Chapin Carpenter and Only a Dream. And this is another one who doesn't get played often enough, although she gets played almost whenever I'm behind a microphone. This is Jennifer Warnes.

I wonder if I could fit another one in. I'll try. Oh, I don't think I'll have time. Blast. No matter. Look, I want to thank you for all the people who rang in this afternoon. I only announced on my page that I was coming in this afternoon, and people have been lovely enough to contact me and say that they've enjoyed the music. It's been a very mixed bag. I understand that. but that's my collection. I mean, most of it is jazz, but most of my collection is quite diverse. I've got a lot of country music. I have a lot of folk music. I've got a bit of soul, jazz, funk. I've got a bit of everything except, I hasten to add, garage, punk or metal. None of that. However, again, can I just thank you? It's been fantastic to be here sitting in for Merrin this afternoon. I want to thank two unnamed callers who wouldn't give me their name. Peter, Barry, Graham, Jerry, Sophie, and another lady who didn't give me her name, who all said it was nice to hear me back on the radio. Look, it's not going to happen very often. I'm just a fill-in. Merrin will be back presently, I hope. Shortly, I hope. And till I'm back behind a microphone, from me, Sharon Thompson. Bye-bye.

0: gamble. 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

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Even my mother, she's worried. They all think I'm crazy. But you see, this time I want to listen to my heart, baby. I want you.

0: 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When I do my love to you. Do I do?
1: Do I do
0: what you do?
1: What you do?
0: When I do my love to you. Do I do?
1: Do I
0: do what you do? When I do my love to you. Do I do?
1: Do I do
0: what you do?
1: What
0: I do, my love, Nate. I know the record's about to end, but we just gonna play and play until it goes away. So if you don't like the groove, you can turn the record off. It won't cost you nothing but a penny, and you'll have a call.

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hit the big one before it's over. Ooh. 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Let me take a little bit more of this tonic, honey. I might feel better. As old as I thought I was. Just looking at you, I felt a little quiver go up my liver that I thought was dead. Woo! Think I'll take another shot.